0: catch me now, I'm going down. And my name is Bobby Brown. Watch me now, I'm going down. And my name is Bobby Brown. Watch me now, I'm going down.
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1: We've started out having family bands, the Prunes, the Viewpoints,
2: Rapunzel.
1: It's just little family bands. They were more folk in nature. And then when I got to high school, Nancy wasn't in high school yet, so there was a natural sort of division where I met boys in high school who had bands, and I got into a couple bands in high school. And then after that, I actually answered an ad that the guys who were in Heart, existing Heart, put in the newspaper for a singer and a drummer, and got the job. And so I joined up with them, and of course I said, Nancy, you gotta come along, you gotta join this band. And it took several years to coerce.
2: Couple of years of university first, but you know, then the money was running out, so I joined the band.

0: On the Bus, så forteller den svenske trommeslageren Mickey D, som spilte med Motorhead I 25 år, om hvordan han fikk jobben I Scorpions, etter at den amerikanske trommeslageren James Kotak, som hadde spilt med Scorpions I 20 år, var nødt til å legge trommestikkene på hylla. Her Mickey D, og så får du Scorpions med Rock You Like a Hurricane rett etterpå.
1: Well, as you probably know, I had my 25 years with Motorhead. That has a factor in it because we've been seeing Scorpions on and off for all these years. We've done festivals together. We always been friends. We always, you know, hang out. And when Lemmy passed away 2015, I went to the funeral in LA, the ceremony, and I barely made it back until Matthias called me, actually, and said, Mickey, are you in Gothenburg? And I said, who's this? It's Matthias. Oh, Matthias Chaps. So I was very surprised. And he said, can you come to Luxembourg tomorrow? Because James had problems. He had health problems. So they told James, what I understand, that there's a drummer here now. So every show that I was following them secretly,
2: oh my God,
1: to every city for 3 weeks. And every show that he played gave me a few more days to kind of work the songs. And I think I told him when we came to Munich or something, I said, if something would have happened, I'm all right now. I can step in. And but he played great. He played those 3 weeks and I went back to Sweden and that was it. And they called me back and said, can you finish out the year? James needs to recover, you know? And I said, yeah, I could do that. And my thought was, I'm going to show them what they cannot be without, basically.

it takes a time. But to check outside the game. You know what I'm talking about. Just let me know if you wanna go to that whole mile on the range. They got a lot of nice girls.

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1: Hi, this is Neil Young.
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